and industrial silencing, and a rain it will keep hammering down from overhead. Now there's a blue, blue, strange color blue. Let me dream of me and you. Oh, while the rain

Hello and welcome to the Mental Health Hotline. If you are obsessive compulsive, press 1 repeatedly. If you are codependent, ask someone to press 2 for you. If you have multiple personalities, press 3, 4, 5, and 6. If you are paranoid, we know what you are and what you want. Stay on the line and we'll trace your call. If you're delusional, press 7 and your call will be transferred to the mothership. If you are schizophrenic, listen carefully and a small voice will tell you which number to press. If you are depressive, it doesn't matter which number you press, no one will answer you. If you are dyslexic, press 69696969. If you have a nervous disorder, please fidget with the hash key until the beep. After the beep, please wait for the beep. If you have a short-term memory loss, please

replace the electric guitar. Man, make a boat for the water. But B-Man, he prefers the car. You know, this is a B-Man's world. And it wouldn't be nothing

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Yeah, this is a beatman's world. 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

0: 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There's not much we can do. We'll leave a note for the guy.
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2: 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Getting out from 10 and Foster Highway.

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Believed you every time when you said, I shouldn't do this or that.

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Rows and rows of eyes that are yellow and cold and dark and hollow, it always

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I be having these dreams where I'm people watching with Basquiat, sitting on a curb on Bedford Ave, sipping Piraguas, talking about never thought I'd live to see the day. Could have sworn I saw Otis Blackwell walking out the corner store on Atlantic Ave, smoking a Lucy, whistling a new tune for Elvis to cover. And it was Gully Wright.

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A concrete plant collecting whispers of bodega blues. Darling sunrise tickles drumbeat hips. Swaying through the air of Sasson. And I envy the morning swag. Boomboxes hold our windows open in July. We face our

On our front stoop gossip, hair braiding, fingers dancing between strands of air. Brothers get caught. 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

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He said, I don't know, man. 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Everybody funny.